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1: If you've been having trouble sleeping recently, this new study says there's one workout you can do just like twice a week that will actually help you get in a better sleeping mode. 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I could go

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The survey says 1 in 3 people admit they still use their ex's streaming password after a breakup. I'll say I have been using my ex's Netflix for 5 years, not giving it

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1: If you're a coffee lover, there's always good news. 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
1: So if your stress has been high lately, experts are saying the basics fully work. 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
1: Grubhub is testing food delivery by drones. Yes, where your food drops out of the sky. I just know it's going to destroy my burrito.

She'll be alright. 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
2: There's a new survey that says 3 in 10 tattoos are just completely spontaneous. 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
1: A new list of the happiest countries in the world. 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Finland was number one again, they say, because people feel like they're in it together there.

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1: This is a real thing that's coming to theaters. The La Boo Boo movie is happening. I'm not even kidding. It's getting the Hollywood treatment. They're making an entire movie for La Boo Boos.
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It's McCabe. Picture this. Niall Horan singing Slow Hands right in front of you. Let's make it happen for free. It's coming to New Orleans in 2027. We've got your chance to win some free tickets right now. 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
1: I feel like Dua Lipa is the queen of side quests. She's always on vacation and doing random things. Did you see she's now the face of Nespresso? It feels very on brand for her kind of cool international pop star thing.

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1: And we made it to the weekend. On socials, we're at New Hit List. I'm at La Crystal Rosas. New Gracie Abrams. This one's called Hit the Wall. Just for you.

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1: 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A line in this song, it goes, heat check in.

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1: On the new hit list, the thing I love the most about Bebe Rexha is she's so candid. Like, she will go straight no makeup on her timeline. I love her. Bebe Rexha and Faithless here is called New Religion.

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You're with 102.5 WFMF. Thanks for always rolling with us here on the new hit list. I'm back Monday night. Till then, at La Cristal Rosas, enjoy one of my favorite new ones, One Republic, Need Your Love.

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1: Hey, it's Memorial Day weekend. 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And if you're an essential worker and you're working all weekend, thank you for what you do. 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

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This is a dinner party you want to be a part of. Niall Horan coming to New Orleans next April. But we're serving up a chance to win tickets right now. Yeah, you like that, right? 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
1: So if you're barbecuing this weekend, because that's a normal thing to do on Memorial Day weekend, right? There are actually four things I found, some of the most unique fun things to grill. Maybe a good idea for you. I'll tell you these coming up in 7 minutes.

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1: 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What the heck is that? I'll tell you what it is in 10. Here's Taylor.

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1: It's after 2 in the morning. Zach Dillon, some Memorial Day freebies and deals. I love the all-you-can-eat places. 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
1: So the best places to live in America list for 2026 is out. 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
1: Zach Dillon on the radio. You can hit me up on Instagram or TikTok. The Zach Dillon is how you find me there. I will preface this story by admitting I'm not a spam person. I never have been. I just don't like the taste of it. But I know that it's a big deal, especially in the Midwest. For whatever reason, they love their spam. Well, they are officially doing a spam dog now. It's like a hot dog style version of the iconic salty meat designed for

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It is Zach Dillon, and you can get the latest from everyone here on Facebook. 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
1: We just found the first tick on our dog yesterday, and now we should probably talk about ticks. I guess it's going to be a bad tick season. 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
1: So they've done a study on America's favorite pizza chain. 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

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It's Zach Dillon. Picture this, okay? Niall Horan. He's singing Slow Hands and all of his hits in front of you. We can make it happen. He's coming to New Orleans in 2027. 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
1: Yeah, Zara Larsson's been in the music scene for like about a decade now, and I feel like this is her breakthrough year. 2026, definitely the year of Zara Larsson. Here's Midnight Sun.

102.5 WFMF. We are Baton Rouge's number one music station. I got some Ella Langley on the way, Justin Bieber and Daisies. Your request for Olivia Dean. All on the way first, Bruno Mars.

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What up, it's Raph. Picture it. Niall Horan singing Slow Hands and more right in front of you. We can make it happen. He's coming to New Orleans in 2027. We've got your shot to win tickets right now. 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
1: He was our breakthrough artist of the year at our iHeartRadio Music Awards earlier in 2026. He's got a new one. This is called Fever Dream. Alex Warren is on.

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0: 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Your weekend soundtrack is on with some Flo Rida and T-Pain. 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
1: So it looks like the era of the dad bod may be over. Did you see this? A new study on what people consider the perfect male and female bodies. Dad bods may be out because 2,000 adults were shown side-by-side body fat comparison images, asked to choose which ones they found the hottest. Male bodies with 15% body fat are in right now, and females with 30% body fat were considered perfect. So the dad bod

0: 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I got some Pink Panthers and Zara Larsson on the way. Leon Thomas, first East Side.
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1: Yeah, sometimes I have random thoughts about Lady Gaga's meat dress from years back. I don't know why. It still puzzles me to this day.

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Kickstart your morning the Kid Nation way. 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
1: Did you hear about this? 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

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What's up here, Memorial Day weekend? How we feeling? The unofficial start to summer is on. My name is Hayes. I'm checking in. You and me, a couple hours of some good music. Let's do it.

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1: Vibing with you on a Memorial Day weekend. What's up? It is Hayes. Robert is on the phone with me. Robert, what's going on, dude? What are you doing?
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0: How are we doing? Are we doing okay?
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1: All right, good to hear. I'm glad we're doing our job. 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

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My name is Hayes, and thanks for cranking us up in Gonzales. 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

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Hey, you're about 3 minutes away from Zara Larsson. Right now, a little re-read coming your way.

WFMF. My name is Hayes, and you can kickstart your morning the Kid Nation way. You got JC, Kelly, Big Al, and part-time Justin. 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

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What's going on? It's Hayes. 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

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The latest from Doja Cat is on your radio in about 3 minutes. What's up? It is Hayes. 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

102.5 WFMF. We are Baton Rouge's number one hit music station. Such a good song from Bruno Mars right there. What's up? It is Hayes. Memorial Day weekend. Your soundtrack to the weekend is here. I had a bad

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1: I don't know if you guys follow All American Rejects. They are doing something on social media where they acted like they couldn't find a place to play, and then people were like giving them their houses to play at. It's like chaotic but cool at the same time.

0: 102.5 WFMF, Baton Rouge's number one hit music station. All about the weekend vibes, not just any weekend, the unofficial kickoff to summer. It is Memorial Day weekend. What's up? It is Hayes. Thanks for the messages that you guys are leaving on the iHeartRadio app. Click that red talkback mic in the upper right corner and tell me what's going on.
1: 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I just found it. You guys are awesome.
0: I love that. By the way, if you're new to the area, thank you for listening and thank you for finding us. Let us know that you're new to the area, man. I want to be friends with you. I think it's really cool when you're moving here or you just happen to come across the dial. Is that what they call it? The dial? You're hitting the seek button in the car and you find us for the first time, man. We want you to stay with us. Hey, Somber, Homewreckers next.
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1: What up, and happy Memorial Day weekend. My name is Elizabethany. Hopefully you have some fun things planned, but I can be there to make it fun.

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1: September in Spain. 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

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I'm Alyssa Bethany. But which friend do you have? 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

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I'm Elizabeth Bethany. You've done tools for a Father's Day gift. 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
1: One idea of things you could do if you're trying to figure it out with your friends, do an open mic night at your house. You know, the worse the performance, the better the entertainment.

0: 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We are Baton Rouge's number one hit music station. It's me, Elizabethany. You called to check in on me. Thank you for that.
1: Can I tell you something else fantastic and amazing?
0: Yes, please.
1: You know these text in the $1,000 word, blah, blah, blah?
0: Of course, but what about them?
1: I won one.
0: Okay.
1: I did. It was the biggest shock ever because you just text this word into the radio waves and you have no idea. And a week and a half ago, I got a phone call that I won.
0: See, it actually happens.
1: It really does. It really happens to people. So tell people to keep the faith, keep on

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1: Congrats to the class of 26. I have some very wise words from one of my favorite speeches coming up in 7 minutes.

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1: I hope you have a great rest of your weekend with zero expectations and stress. I'm Elizabeth Bethany. Goodbye. Oh, no.